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And I don't mind, you make me crazy.

everybody low with a love song that he made. 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Juliet says, hey, it's Romeo. 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

0: 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It was almost love.
1: Asculți Brașovul pentru că asta vrei. 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